A masterpiece. Oh my, my, oh my, my love. I take one look at you, you're taking me out.

0: Before you go, there's something I want you to have.
1: Oh, it's beautiful. But wait a minute, isn't this...
0: Yeah, yes it is.
1: But I thought the old lady dropped it into the ocean in the air.
0: Well, baby,

It's not time to make a change. Just relax, take it easy. You're still young, that's your fault. There's so much you have to know.

hard to say that I'd rather stay awake when I'm asleep, because my dreams are bursting at the seams.